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We need to step back into the light. Jesus is the light of life. Remind yourself it's never too late for a miracle, for the dawn to break, if you're reaching for the light. This is the new one from Dan Bremness.

0: This was the first week for On the Road with Jill and Alan. And oh, what a blast. The Life 97.3 morning show hitting the road all across the Northland this summer, doing the show live with you. The next stop is coming up June 25th. It's a Thursday morning in Superior. 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

Here's the guy coming to the deck in Duluth in October. 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

Life 97.3. I'm Jill Tracy. Hello. Hope you have had a great week so far. And I'm so glad to be hanging out with you on your Friday. And it's time for a summer throwback. Going back to the summer of 2000.

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0: 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I'm Jill. And you know, when a six-year-old has a point, a six-year-old has a point. And it's usually a pretty good one.
1: It's time for Kid Logic with Jill.
0: This one comes from Marie. Marie says, back before you could do it all online, she and her husband Charlie had to get their driver's licenses renewed. And there was only one DMV in drivable distance for them. So they decided, we're going to get there before it even opens. And they did. But there was already a long line outside the building. And Charlie was a little frustrated by this and said, maybe we should come back another day. And that's when six-year-old Joy, who was in the back seat coming along for the ride, said, wait a minute, it's the only place to renew your license? There's not just one place to get our haircuts.
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3: Summer days can feel full. 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But sometimes in the middle of all that activity, your soul still feels tired. 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So even in the busiest season, God invites you to slow down and remember, He's with you. 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If you'd like to know more about finding peace in the middle of a full life, just text the word new to 41224. 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

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I think this is a great time on a Friday night for a brand new song. It's Chandler Moore and God, I'm Just Grateful.

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0: 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If you were able to be there this week, Jill and Alan loved getting to meet you at the very first stop for On the Road with Jill and Alan. They're taking that Life 97.3 morning show on the road all across the Northland this summer. And the next stop is coming up Thursday, June 25th in Superior. They'll be set up on the sidewalk near 2540 Coffee House starting at 7 a.m. Or maybe there's somewhere that's a little closer to you. You can get the full detailed list of where they're going to be stopping this summer at life973.com.
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2: There's something about sunshine that lifts our mood, especially in the Northland. Longer days, brighter skies, a little more joy. 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So if you'd like to know more about a joy that lasts beyond the moment, just text the word NEW to 41224. That's NEW to 41224.

Life 97.3, a great reminder for your Friday night, especially if it has been a kind of a dark week. Even the smallest light pushes back the dark. Even a little bit of time talking to Jesus or reading the Bible or maybe one little church service this weekend can make all the difference.

0: Sometimes just hearing something worded a little differently makes all the difference. And that definitely happened for me. Hey, I'm Jill Tracy on Life 97.3. I was thinking about the whole concept of how there's no condemnation for us as we follow Jesus. When we give our lives to Jesus, there's no more condemnation from him. We are not condemned because of all the bad things we've done or will ever do. It says that in Romans 8, there's no condemnation for those who belong to Christ Jesus. And because you belong to him, the power of the life-giving spirit has freed you from the power of sin that leads to death. Sometimes I'm still like, but really? Really? There's no condemnation. I don't need to keep heaping on the guilt and the shame all over myself. And then I read the same verses, Romans 8, verses 1 and 2, in the Message paraphrase. It's not a true Bible translation, but I like how it just kind of rewords and tries to put it in a different way of speaking. And then it kind of maybe gives me a different way of thinking. So this is that same passage from the Message, Romans 8, 1 and 2. Maybe it will help things click with you a little bit better too. With the arrival of Jesus, the Messiah, that fateful dilemma is solved. Those who enter into Christ being here for us no longer have to live under a continuous, low-lying black cloud. A new power is in operation. The spirit of life in Christ, like a strong wind, has magnificently cleared the air, freeing you from a fated lifetime of brutal tyranny at the hands of sin and death. Yeah, that gives me a whole new picture in my head.
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Have a great rest of your Friday, and I hope your weekend's really restful. You know, it's the best way to start off a new week, rest it up from the weekend. And I don't want to think about next week either, so I'll stop talking about it. You just enjoy the weekend. Bye-bye. 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
1: When Chevis Phillips' husband gave his life to Jesus, everything about him changed, but she wanted nothing to do with it.
2: 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And he taught me that. He's like, I got baptized. Old Josh is dead at the bottom of a river. And I was like, okay, well, that is who I married. This is not.
1: It's a story of patience, prayer, and a God who never stops pursuing. 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
1: Gardens stretch toward the sun, and things that were planted begin to flourish. 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The Bible says, he who began a good work in you will carry it on to completion. 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So if you'd like to know more about the purpose that God has for your life, you can text the word NEW to 41224.

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0: good. It's mornings with Jill and Alan here on Life 97.3. Tis the season of the critters potentially getting into your trash or trying to come into your home. What do you do if you have some of those issues?
1: Well, I'm going to need to do some research this morning because I forget that this is the time of year this happens. This morning, found a delightful surprise just spread all across my driveway, which is all the trash that was previously in my trash can.
0: Which is especially sad because Jill's on crutches right now. You can't.
1: It did look a little sad.
0: Come on. You can't have like Jill on crutches. It's still dark outside.
1: Don't the raccoons know?
0: Come on.
1: They know.
0: They're the

0: So pretty sure Jill has raccoons, but she could have bears. It's Mornings with Jill and Alan here on Life 97.3.
1: Found a delightful surprise in my driveway this morning, which was all the trash that was previously in my trash can just displayed, just on a nice little display on my driveway.
0: This is fun because I remember.
1: Why is this fun?
0: I remember
1: this is not fun.
0: When this happened last year, and it was like the same exact time of year, too. And here we are, and we're still not sure if it's a raccoon or if it's a bear. So I think what needs to happen is a stakeout. Like, so I think I should just put all my camo stuff on.
1: Oh.
0: And I'll just hang out and I'll see.
1: Alan's never been more ready for something like this.
0: Especially because if it's raccoons, I'll be like, nah, this isn't really worth it. Even the raccoons are cool. But if it's a bear, which if you don't know this about me, I love them. The bears, that is. It'll definitely be worth it. Like, I will stay up all night, still come do the morning show tomorrow.
1: Wow.
0: If I can maybe spot a bear trying to get into Jill's trash can.
1: Okay, well, this is going to work out well for me, because if somebody's keeping an eye on the can all night, then at least they can scare away whatever's getting into it. So, Alan, I'll accept.
0: I didn't say I would necessarily scare him away, though.
1: No, I think that's exactly what you said.
0: I think,
1: and I accept.
0: I might grill up some burgers and be like, hey, don't waste with the trash. I'll make you some fresh stuff, buddy. And then we'll become best friends.
1: The bears, that is.
0: Yeah.
1: Not the raccoons.
0: No, not the raccoons. Forget those guys.
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5: It's the season of barbecues, vacation, and times with friends and family. 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That's new to 41224.

0: Well, just want to say thank you so much for supporting this listener-funded radio ministry.
1: Yeah, we are talking about something that's probably not super fun to talk about in June, which is budgeting.
0: Budgeting. Hold on, I got a sound effect for that.
1: Budgeting. Yeah. So the reason we're even talking about this randomly in June is because the end of June actually marks the end of Life 97.3's financial year. And so this is just kind of our last opportunity before the financial year wraps up to invite you to support Life 97.3 if you've not had a chance to yet, or maybe you've made a pledge in the last year that you just haven't had a chance to fulfill. Now is a great time to do all of that. 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
0: Oh, hold on. I got another sound effect. Yeah!
1: Is that for budgeting?
0: Yep, for budgeting. You can't

0: forever. 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
1: It's mornings with Jill and Alan here on Life 97.3, and it is the season where critters might be getting into your trash and making a big mess of things.
2: Yeah, that was what I found this morning leaving my house. My trash was displayed across my driveway, just this lovely little surprise. And I forgot how much of a problem I had with this last year. And this was a very quick reminder, like, oh no, all right, we're back in season. Here we go. And last year I was doing some research on how to deter the critters. And I did not like one of the things I found reading online, which was take peanut butter, smear it in the inside of the can and put cayenne powder, and then they won't like the spicy taste and they won't want to go. But I don't want peanut butter all over my trash.
1: Spicy peanut butter all over your trash.
2: Something else I found that I like a little better, still doing some research, but I like this idea better, is taking, like, mixing a little bit of bleach and water and just coating a little bit of the can with it, or even taking a spray bottle and spritzing the bag itself, because it might help mask some of the food smell.
1: Oh.
2: Which could help. So I like the idea of, like, basically a cleaner in the trash better than just spicy peanut butter everywhere.
1: I really like that so far the two options are go really messy, like silly messy, like this is going to be ridiculous, or actually, you can go pretty clean, and it's actually going to kill germs in the process. Which one do you want?
2: Look, it only is a good idea with the clean option is if it works. So that is yet to be tested.
1: I do want to see Jill, like, just outside her house with a big jar of peanut butter. And, like, what is she doing? Is she scraping peanut butter on the lid of her trash can?
2: Get rid of the critters!
1: I think they're going to like the peanut butter. And you're like, I'm putting chili powder in it.
2: Fine.
1: All right.
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1: So I just wanted to tell you that I listen to you guys every morning, and that when I listen to the radio station, I want to hear songs. I don't care for a lot of the, you know, the commercials and the advertising, all that, except when I listen to you guys' morning show.
0: Oh.
1: I want to hear more talking from you guys. You guys make me laugh every morning, and I just wanted to say thank you, and I appreciate your morning shows every day.
0: That is like the biggest compliment you could give us. I don't think you even realize how much that means for us to hear that.
2: Like, I'm legitimately like even tearing up a little bit.
0: He
2: like
0: is.
2: That's so incredibly sweet of you. Like, thank you so much.
1: Well, thank you for making my day every morning. And I'm like, I don't want to hear more songs. I want to hear you guys. You make me laugh. You make everybody laugh. You guys are the best morning show. And I just appreciate the smile and the happiness you put in my heart every morning. So thank you.
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0: Imagine. Well, thanks for listening to Life 97.3. This is Mornings with Jill and Alan.
1: You've probably heard, because we've been talking about it, how Jill is not going to be running Grandma's marathon because she's injured. She's on crutches right now, kind of a healing process for a few weeks. And I am so disappointed for a lot of reasons. I'm sad for my friend, but this might be the biggest reason, because if Jill was still running, I would definitely get her this. It's a Canadian dairy brand. This is a real thing.
0: Wait,
1: hold on. It's a Canadian dairy brand. They made a vest, right? And this vest has like little plastic containers where you put, I think, milk, a special mixture into it. And the vest, as you run, it turns what's in the container, the milky stuff, into butter. So you can like be making butter while you run. This is a real thing. And I was like, man, if Jill was still going to be running Grandma's, I would get her the butter vest. And I would expect her to wear it, by the way.
0: Well, Alan, I do have good news. Even though I'm not running, which I'm very sad about, Kelly from Middays is still running.
1: Yeah.
0: And I think she should wear the dairy vest.
1: I think Kelly would be all about this. All right, so here's what we're going to do. We're going to have Kelly make butter while she runs Grandma's marathon here in, what, like a week and a half?

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1: 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I was

0: like Jesus.
1: I think a lot of people pretty excited that it is officially summertime. Enjoying the nice weather. Animals are excited. The kids are excited. You're excited. You know who else is excited? The ticks. That's who's excited. Oh, it's crazy. I know I've been hearing people say it's like, yeah, it seems like it's a worse year than even normal. Yesterday, my family and I, we went on a hike. And I would say we found approximately, give or take a little, 1 billion ticks.
0: I know. No, stay away from the woods.
1: I will say, but don't. The woods are great. Just, you know, just,
0: not,
1: you just gotta
0: not
1: be
0: right
1: ready.
0: Now.
1: But you just gotta be ready to get them off or like, you know, but like we had bug spray on, but they're still crawling on us. I will say, like seriously, like no joke, we probably found like 40 ticks between my wife and I and our three kids. None of them were attached. Which feels like a pretty big deal, though. We got them all off in time.
0: Can I just say, this is how you know Alan and his family love the woods this much. Because for him and his wife to want to take their three young kids into a tick-infested forest to be like, well, we'll just pick them off later. Like, that's how you know that it's like, no, we love the woods enough that we're willing.
1: Well...
0: To pick the ticks off and still go.
1: And I think for us, it's like, you know, just got to be vigilant. And I am grateful, like... Lyme's disease, for example. I think the tick has to be attached for 24 hours. So we're just super vigilant and make sure we like get off all the ticks or if we find anything. But like I said, we found them all. Nothing has been attached so far, but there was a bunch of them. So just be ready if you're going to the woods because they want to party with you.
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0: It's Life 97.3 calling all the planner aheaders this morning. Mm-hmm. If you like to plan ahead, this is for you.
1: Yeah, so coming up in October. Yeah, I know it's kind of weird to be like, wow, let's skip way past the summer and just jump to fall. But like Alan said, the planner aheaders would probably like to know that Zach Williams is bringing his Revival Nights tour to the Deck October 29th. So really, we want to tell you now because tickets are available. So you can just get them now, have that done. You don't even have to worry about it. Life973.com.

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1: So if you're a Ryan, like what? your name is Ryan. Your name is Ryan.
0: Okay.
1: You need to mark this down. Okay. July 24th, the Mall of America is, I think, trying to break a world record where hundreds of Ryans are gathering at the Nickelodeon Universe theme park in an attempt to set a world record for the most people of the same name to consecutively ride a roller coaster.
0: Oh,
1: and Ryan's
0: my.
1: The name. So if you're Ryan, you love roller coasters, July 24th, be at the Mall of America.
0: Who started this?
1: That's it. Probably a Ryan. I'm going to guess it's somebody named Ryan, though. Probably someone from the cities as well. That's like, hey, we're going to make everyone come to me, and we're going to see if we can break this world record.
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I speak with human eloquence and angelic ecstasy, but don't love, I'm nothing but the creaking of a rusty gate. If I speak God's word with power, revealing all of his mysteries and making everything as plain as day, and if I have faith to say to a mountain, jump, and it jumps, but I don't love, I'm nothing. If I give all I own to the poor, or even go to the stake to be burned as a martyr, but I don't love, I've gotten nowhere. So, no matter what I say, no matter what I believe, no matter what I do, I'm bankrupt without love.

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0: It's mornings with Jill and Alan here on Life 97.3. Tis the season of the critters potentially getting into your trash or trying to come into your home. What do you do if you have some of those issues?
1: Well, I'm going to need to do some research this morning because I forget that this is the time of year this happens. This morning, found a delightful surprise just spread all across my driveway, which is all the trash that was previously in my trash can.
0: Which is especially sad because Jill's on crutches right now. You can't.
1: It did look a little sad.
0: Come on. You can't have like Jill on crutches. It's still dark outside.
1: Don't the raccoons know?
0: Come on.
1: Don't they know?
0: They're the

0: So, pretty sure Jill has raccoons, but she could have bears. It's Mornings with Jill and Alan here on Life 97.3.
1: Found a delightful surprise in my driveway this morning, which was all the trash that was previously in my trash can just displayed, just on a nice little display on my driveway.
0: This is fun because I remember...
1: Why is this fun?
0: I remember
1: this is not fun.
0: When this happened last year, and it was like the same exact time of year, too. And here we are, and we're still not sure if it's a raccoon or if it's a bear. So I think what needs to happen is a stakeout. Like, so I think I should just put all my camo stuff on.
1: Oh.
0: And I'll just hang out and I'll see.
1: Alan's never been more ready for something like this.
0: Especially because if it's raccoons, I'll be like, nah, this isn't really worth it. Even the raccoons are cool. But if it's a bear, which if you don't know this about me, I love them. The bears, that is. It'll definitely be worth it. Like, I will stay up all night, still come do the morning show tomorrow.
1: Wow.
0: If I can maybe spot a bear trying to get into Jill's trash can.
1: Okay, well, this is going to work out well for me, because if somebody's keeping an eye on the can all night, then at least they can scare away whatever's getting into it. So, Alan, I'll accept.
0: I didn't say I would necessarily scare them away, though.
1: No, I think that's exactly what you said.
0: I think.
1: And I accept.
0: I might grill up some burgers and be like, hey, don't waste with the trash. I'll make you some fresh stuff, buddy. And then we'll become best friends.
1: The bears, that is.
0: Yeah.
1: Not the raccoons.
0: No, not the raccoons. Forget those guys.
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0: Well, just want to say thank you so much for supporting this listener-funded radio ministry.
1: Yeah, we are talking about something that's probably not super fun to talk about in June, which is budgeting.
0: Budgeting. Hold on, I got a sound effect for that.
1: Budgeting. Yay. Yeah. So the reason we're even talking about this randomly in June is because the end of June actually marks the end of Life 97.3's financial year. And so this is just kind of our last opportunity before the financial year wraps up to invite you to support Life 97.3 if you've not had a chance to yet, or maybe you've made a pledge in the last year that you just haven't had a chance to fulfill. 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
0: Oh, hold on. I got another sound effect. Yeah!
1: Is that for budgeting?
0: Yep, for budgeting.

0: It's mornings with Jill and Alan here on Life 97.3, and it is the season where critters might be getting into your trash and making a big mess of things.
1: Yeah, that was what I found this morning leaving my house. My trash was displayed across my driveway, just this lovely little surprise. And I forgot how much of a problem I had with this last year, and this was a very quick reminder, like, oh no, all right, we're back in season, here we go. And last year I was doing some research on how to deter the critters, and I did not like one of the things I found reading online, which was take peanut butter, smear it in the inside of the can, and put cayenne powder, and then they won't like the spicy taste and they won't want to go. But I don't want peanut butter all over my trash.
0: Spicy peanut butter all over your trash.
1: Something else I found that I like a little better, still doing some research, but I like this idea better, is taking, like, mixing a little bit of bleach and water and just coating a little bit of the can with it, or even taking a spray bottle and spritzing the bag itself, because it might help mask some of the food smell. Which could help. So I like the idea of, like, basically a cleaner in the trash better than just spicy peanut butter everywhere.
0: I really like that so far the two options are go really messy, like silly messy, like this is going to be ridiculous, or actually you can go pretty clean and it's actually going to kill germs in the process. Which one do you want?
1: Look, it only is a good idea with the clean option is if it works. So that is yet to be tested.
0: I do want to see Jill, like, just outside her house with a big jar of peanut butter. And like, what is she doing? Is she scraping peanut butter on the lid of her trash can?
1: Get rid of the critters.
0: I think they're going to like the peanut butter. And you're like, I'm putting chili powder in it.
1: Fine.
0: All right.
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1: So I just wanted to tell you that I listen to you guys every morning, and that when I listen to the radio station, I want to hear songs. I don't care for a lot of the, you know, the commercials and the advertising, all that, except when I listen to you guys' morning show.
0: Oh.
1: I want to hear more talking from you guys. You guys make me laugh every morning, and I just wanted to say thank you, and I appreciate your morning shows every day.
0: That is like the biggest compliment you could give us. I don't think you even realize how much that means for us to hear that.
2: Like, I'm legitimately like even tearing up a little bit.
0: He
2: like
0: is.
2: That's so incredibly sweet of you. Like, thank you so much.
1: Well, thank you for making my day every morning. And I'm like, I don't want to hear more songs. I want to hear you guys. You guys make me laugh. You make everybody laugh. You guys are the best morning show. And I just appreciate the smile and the happiness you put in my heart every morning. So thank you.
3: Do you have a list of regrets? 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

0: Well, thanks for listening to Life 97.3. This is Mornings with Jill and Alan.
1: You've probably heard, because we've been talking about it, how Jill is not going to be running Grandma's marathon because she's injured. She's on crutches right now, kind of a healing process for a few weeks. And I am so disappointed for a lot of reasons. I'm sad for my friend. But this might be the biggest reason, because if Jill was still running, I would definitely get her this. It's a Canadian dairy brand. This is a real thing.
0: Wait,
1: hold on. It's a Canadian dairy brand. They made a vest, right? And this vest has like little plastic containers where you put, I think, milk, a special mixture into it. And the vest, as you run, it turns what's in the container, the milky stuff, into butter. So you can like be making butter while you run. This is a real thing. And I was like, man, if Jill was still going to be running Grandma's, I would get her the butter vest. And I would expect her to wear it, by the way.
0: Well, Alan, I do have good news. Even though I'm not running, which I'm very sad about, Kelly from Middays is still running.
1: Yeah.
0: And I think she should wear the dairy vest.
1: I think Kelly would be all about this. All right, so here's what we're going to do. We're going to have Kelly make butter while she runs Grandma's marathon here in, what, like a week and a half?

0: How good indeed.
1: Life 97.3.

0: I think a lot of people pretty excited that it is officially summertime. Enjoying the nice weather. Animals are excited. The kids are excited. You're excited. You know who else is excited? The ticks. That's who's excited. Oh, it's crazy. I know I've been hearing people say it's like, yeah, it seems like it's a worse year than even normal. Yesterday, my family and I, we went on a hike. And I would say we found approximately, give or take a little, 1 billion ticks.
1: Oh, no.
0: I know.
1: No, stay away from the woods.
0: I will say, but don't. The woods are great. Just, you know, just got to be
1: right
0: ready.
1: Now.
0: But you just got to be ready to get them off or like, you know, but like we had bug spray on, but they're still crawling on us. I will say, like, seriously, like, no joke. We probably found like 40 ticks between my wife and I and our three kids. None of them were attached, which feels like a pretty big deal, though. We got them all off in time.
1: Can I just say, this is how you know Alan and his family love the woods this much, because for him and his wife to want to take their three young kids into a tick-infested forest to be like, well, we'll just pick them off later. Like, that's how you know that it's like, no, we love the woods enough that we're willing to pick the ticks off and still go.
0: And I think for us, it's like, you know, just got to be vigilant. And I am grateful, like, Lyme's disease, for example. I think the tick has to be attached for 24 hours. So we're just super vigilant and make sure we, like, get off all the ticks or if we find anything. But like I said, we found them all. Nothing has been attached so far, but there was a bunch of them. So just be ready if you're going to the woods because they want to party with you.
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6: 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Forcing you to rely on God to say, God, I don't know how to love well enough. 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
7: But again, it does come back to the same thing that I would tell my sons is you can't love your wife the way that God wants you to without him. You're not going to be able to love your children the way that God wants you to without him. And I didn't always get this right. But if we can, to the best of our ability, put God first, then the rest starts to fall into place. Even in those moments when we do fall woefully short of enough, God makes up the difference.
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0: It's Life 97.3 calling all the planner aheaders this morning. Mm-hmm. If you like to plan ahead, this is for you.
1: Yeah, so coming up in October. Yeah, I know it's kind of weird to be like, wow, let's skip way past the summer and just jump to fall. But like Alan said, the planner aheaders would probably like to know that Zach Williams is bringing his Revival Nights tour to the Deck October 29th. So really, we want to tell you now because tickets are available. So you can just get them now, have that done. You don't even have to worry about it. Life973.com. When you

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1: So if you're a Ryan, like what? your name is Ryan. Your name is Ryan.
0: Okay.
1: You need to mark this down. Okay. July 24th, the Mall of America is, I think, trying to break a world record where hundreds of Ryans are gathering at the Nickelodeon Universe theme park in an attempt to set a world record for the most people of the same name to consecutively ride a roller coaster.
0: Oh,
1: and Ryan's
0: my.
1: The name. So if you're Ryan, you love roller coasters. July 24th, be at the Mall of America.
0: Who started this?
1: That's it. Probably a Ryan. I'm going to guess it's somebody named Ryan, though. Probably someone from the cities as well. That's like, hey, we're going to make everyone come to me, and we're going to see if we can break this world record.
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0: Have you noticed that a potluck is just like a very famous holiday? I'm Rob on Life 97.3. 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And then someone takes a nap. 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

0: Did you have fun being on the road with Jill and Alan recently? 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

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It's one of the reasons this place feels like home.

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0: My daughter had her first set of swimming lessons, and I couldn't be more proud and overjoyed. I'm Rob on Life 97.3. This week, my little 15-month-old Vi learned to swim. Now, she's got a ways to go, of course, but I was just so happy to be part of the first lesson. I was able to do it. My wife was working some last-minute stuff for, you know, the end of the school year, and I got to go in the pool with Vi. Now, I knew she was a water baby. We didn't know, though, how she would do with these lessons, but she's a quick learner, and she absolutely loves being in the water. So teaching her how to kick, kick, kick, kick, it took her a second, but then she'd start kicking. It's the cutest thing I ever did see. And then we'd like swirl around your finger in the water to get him really aware of the water, and then sprinkle water on her head. And she absolutely loved that. The thing she loved the most, you put her on the edge of the pool and you say, 1, 2, 3, jump. And she's supposed to jump into my arms. And it took her a while to get it. And she really never jumped, but she did realize, well, if I just fall forward into his arms, we get to splash in the water. And she loved it so much. Whenever we'd go back to one of the other activities, she would just like turn around and point to the side of the pool and just like this. That's what she does with everything. She says this. And I'm like, all right, let's go. And she just loved it. She just wants to jump in the water. So much fun.
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0: 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My neighbors have an outdoor movie theater. Like, the side of their garage has a screen, and they've made their yard into like an oasis type of movie theater. Movies in the yard is so much fun.
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0: I think as I mature in my faith, I have a different kind of understanding of God's love. I mean, not even just a maturity in my faith, just life experiences. Like last year when I became a father, I learned a different angle of what it means that God the Father loves us, just in the amount of love I feel for my little girl. Well, just the other day, I had another epiphany. Thinking about my daughter, I love her so much. I think about this 15-month-old all the time. But I don't know who she will become. I don't know who she will be, what her personality is going to be like. I like to think, I tell myself, I will love her no matter what happens. I also know that I'm human, and though I hope this never happens, I may fail her in some moments where she doesn't feel love for me. I really hope not, but again, I'm human. I am flawed. And that led me to this thought about God the Father, who does know my daughter, Vi. He knew her before she was born. He knows who she will become. He knows what her personality will be like. He knows what her choices will be. And here she is, and he loves her more than I could ever. So friend, for you as well, God knows your past. He knows your present. He knows your future. And he loved you into existence anyway.
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1: 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Should damn be living.

0: hang out with Jill and Ellen this last Wednesday morning? Did you hang out with the Life 97.3 morning show team, listening to them with their jokes and their poppers, or is it the kazoo?
1: Oh.
0: Yep, that was by my hand. That's how good that was. Ellen probably has better stuff. Maybe you played cornhole while you were there, took a picture with them. Point is, hanging out with the morning show is pretty fun outside, right? All we want to do is be outside in the Northland. Well, you have another chance to hang out with Jill and Ellen as they are hitting the road all summer long. Their next stop is June 25th in Superior. They're setting up on the sidewalk near 2540 Coffee House. You can get the details now. 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

0: I got to take my daughter to her first swimming lesson ever. I'm Rob on Life 97.3. It was the best. Vi, my daughter, is 15 months old, and we already knew she was a water baby, but still we were curious how she would do with swim lessons. And it's all little basic stuff, and she had so much fun. She would kick when we told, you know, hold her and like kick, kick, kick. And she, it took her a while, but she started doing it when we splash around in the water and swirl your finger in the water. She started doing it. She loved it when I'd sprinkle water on her head. She even did well when we did the part where you dunk her underwater. She did great. Her favorite part though, that she wanted to keep doing over and over again, you put her on the ledge of the pool. And so I'm supposed to say 1, 2, 3, jump. And then she jumps into my arms into the water, and it's, took her a little bit to get it. And she never really jumped, but she would just fall into my arms with the biggest smile ever. And she'd laugh afterwards. That's all she wanted to do. Like most of the lesson, she'd do the other stuff. She's like, all right, I'm over it. Let's go jump. Okay, let's go jump. Like she just kept pointing at the edge of the pool.
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God, I believe you can fix this situation. 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
3: There's something about sunshine that lifts our mood, especially in the Northland. 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So if you'd like to know more about a joy that lasts beyond the moment, just text the word new to 41224. 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

0: Live 97.3, Paul here. I was listening to Jill and Alan from Grand Rapids this past Tuesday. How fun, their morning show and all the friends that were there on air. They had noisemakers. It was just so fun. Yeah, this summer, Jill and Alan from the morning show are on the road, and they're going to be at June 25th in Superior. They're setting up on the sidewalk near 2540 Coffee House. So mark that down. It'll be so fun for you and the kids, 7 till 9 a.m. Mark it down, June 25th in Superior.
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Okay, when my wife and I are out driving, first things first are rummage sales. Yeah, there's a sign. Let's go. Yeah, the Park Point rummage sale has been going on today. That's a big deal in the Northland. 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

0: Ben Fuller on Life 97.3, Black Sheep. And you're enjoying Life 97.3, the songs here on a Saturday afternoon. Paul here keeping you company. I've been noticing a lot of people running lately. I mean, they're out training. As I was heading to the station this afternoon, I noticed somebody was obviously putting in the miles because next weekend is Grandma's Marathon and you got to be ready for the race. I think about endurance and how the Bible says, run with endurance the race set before you. We're all in a marathon called life. And how do you make it through life and finish strong? Well, endurance, someone said, is the spiritual muscle that grows in the gym of trials and tribulations. Yeah, that's how we grow, and stretching those muscles. But you'll get through the trials that you are facing in life. God is good, God is faithful, and run the race with endurance.
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The other day, I went outside, middle of the day, the sun was so bright. 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Well, there are bright days, there are dark days. God is in control. He's faithful. 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

0: That's one of the old songs we sang in my church when I was a child. Come thou fount of every blessing. Well, it was true back then, and he is your fount of blessing today, too. 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

0: Andrew Rip on Live 97.3. Paul here on a Saturday afternoon. I was reading this story. There's this picture at CBN.com of 60,000 that gathered for a rally for Jesus in one of the world's most secular countries, the Netherlands. And this just happened, and it's an interesting gathering. About half of them were under the age of 30. We've been talking about Gen Z. There's something going on in Generation Z in returning to the Christian faith and going to church. In fact, CBN has developed a documentary on what's been happening on college campuses. I ordered a DVD this past week. I'm looking forward to watching Revival Generation. 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

0: First Frank on Life 97.3. I love his music, and if you want to go see him in concert, he'll be at the Minneapolis-St. Paul Target Center on July 23rd. 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Here in the Northland, we're so excited for our upcoming concert with Forrest, with Zach Williams. And Revival Night Tour is coming to the deck this fall, October 29th. 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
1: 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A verse I've found particularly helpful when I'm worried about something and trying to figure out what to do is Matthew 6:33. It says, "But seek first His kingdom and His righteousness, and all these things will be given to you as well." 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I can do that.
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0: One of our throwback summer songs on Life 97.3, Indescribable. That one came out with Chris Tomlin back in 2004. Yeah, we're playing some songs from the past decades through the summer months here on Life 97.3. A lot of fun to hear some of these songs we've heard for years.
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0: You're enjoying Life 97.3, and the day starts so well with Jill and Ellen in the mornings. I love catching them in the mornings. In fact, this past Tuesday, I was listening to Jill and Ellen live from Grand Rapids from 7 till 9. They're on the road here in the summer months, and so fun to hear them. They were having a ball with so many friends that stopped by, and we're excited to announce that they'll be next in Superior June 25th. They're going to be on the sidewalk at 2540 Coffee House. So you can learn more about where they're going to be. You could even make some suggestions on where you'd like them to show up. But mark that down. June 25th in Superior on the sidewalk, 2540 Coffee House. It should be a lot of fun. 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

0: 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I love these songs that go deep from oftentimes the place of heartache. Dan Bremnes came out with this song about the light.
1: Hey, this is Dan Bremnes, and this is the story behind the song Reaching for the Light. Sometimes we wake up to our life and it feels like we are in the dark. It feels like we have fallen so far and we're not even sure how to make our way back up. And what do we do in these situations, and why do we even get in these situations? Paul says in Romans, I'm doing the things I don't want to do, and the things I want to do, I don't do. And we're caught in this tug of war. And sometimes it feels like we're our own worst enemy. One thing I know for sure, I'm not perfect. I've been there. And sometimes I return there and I get frustrated at myself, but I know that I am actually not the light. All I can do is reach for it. I'm a human being. And God is the light of, Jesus is the light of the world, the one that lights up the darkness that sometimes we find ourselves in. And sometimes we just have to admit it and say, you know what? I need help. I need to reach for the light.

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3: Summer is a season of growth. Gardens stretch toward the sun, and things that were planted begin to flourish. Maybe you're hoping for growth in your own life, too. The Bible says, "He who began a good work in you will carry it on to completion." God hasn't forgotten about you. He's still working, still growing something good in your life, even if it's taking longer than you expected. 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

Ain't nothing sweeter than summertime in the Northland. I love it. The flowers, all the great weather in the Northland. 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

I'm a believer, and I hope that you are as well, and you're a person of hope, because, you know, when you choose hope, it shows in your smile, your strength, and the way you carry yourself. Got a beauty that comes from trusting God with your tomorrow. I was like,

0: Yesterday, a friend of mine went home to be with Jesus in heaven. Joe was a missionary along with his wife Pat from Two Harbors, and he led an organization for many decades, Farms International. And I got the word this morning that he had passed. And man, I thought this morning when I got that word, what is he seeing? What is he experiencing in heaven with Jesus? Wow. You know, it's an awesome thing to realize that our loved ones who have trusted in Christ, we're going to see him again and enjoy heaven's joys with them. I hope that you're ready. You know the Lord. I hope that he is the Lord and Savior of your life. If you're not sure, maybe you're new to all of this. It's like, well, how does somebody become a follower of Jesus? Well, you can text the word new to 41224. Some wonderful resources will come your way, and also podcasts, and explains a lot of what it means to be a follower of Jesus. So check it out. 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

0: I love God's stories. 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This past week, I had the opportunity, because I slowed down my pace enough to be able to just sit and listen to a 30-year-old that I've known for a lot of years just unfold his God story and the tapestry that God was weaving in his life. It was so encouraging. I mean, I was the one blessed by his story. And then a middle-aged guy just weaving in his God story about how God showed up in times of deep trial and difficulty and brokenness, and how God restored and redeemed and recycled so much stuff in his life. Wow, it's great. You've got a God story. I hope that you are able to share your God story with people and see how God is weaving together your story through the tapestry into a beautiful work of art in your life.
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Trading my sorrows for the joy of the Lord. Have a blessed Sunday coming up.

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And this time of year, I'm suddenly very aware of who has the really good lilacs in town because mine, let's just say they're not even trying. 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

0: There's something really fun about seeing radio people in real life. Like, oh yeah, they are actual humans. Jill and Alan from the Life 97.3 Morning Show are taking the show on the road this summer. And our next stop is coming up on June 25th. It's going to be in Superior. We'll be broadcasting live outside of 2540 Coffee House right there on the sidewalk, which feels like a really great excuse to come and join us super early in the morning and hang out with some really good people. I'm Melissa, hanging out with you tonight on Life 97.3. If you've never stopped by one of these events, it's just fun. 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

I hope your night is going smoothly, or at very least smoother than when you accidentally wave back at somebody who was absolutely not waving at you. I'm Melissa, hanging out with you tonight on Life 97.3. Still trying to

0: I think one of the strange and beautiful things about radio is that we don't always know where the songs are landing. Someone might be listening in the car after a long shift. 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I'm Melissa. I'm glad you're here tonight with me on Life 97.3. We are community funded. And at the end of June is the end of our fiscal year. 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